silver bowl, which rocks gently on the back of an immense blue-green tortuga. And the tortuga's scaly feet are firmly placed on the topmost of seven craggy mountains which arise from a vast and arid plain of drifting, fetid yellow dust. And the plain is balanced precariously on the top of a small, thin, green acacia tree which grows from the snout of a giant blood-red ox with 50 eyes that breathes flame the color of the midnight sky. And the ox's hooves are firmly placed on a single grain of sand which floats in the eye of Bahamut like a mote of dust. No one has ever seen Bahamut.

okay, I'm sure. 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Like a sneeze with a bless you, or a please and a thanks. Of course I'ma follow you. There's trees in the bank, but you're squeezing the tank. Parking lot in a crop top. Are you a cop? You got to tell me legally. Oh, you don't? My bad, I guess you're not. Meet me where I met you on that first night in Echo Park, Motel 6, pretending to talk about politics or something.

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I'm an astronaut. I blasted off the planet, rock that caused catastrophe, and it matters more because I had it. Now I had, I thought about wreaking havoc on an opposition. Kind of shocking, they want a static with precision. I'm automatic quarterback. I ain't talking second packet. Pack it up, I don't panic. 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

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I've been out of shape, taking out the box. I'm an astronaut. I blasted off the planet, rock that caused catastrophe, and it matters more because I had it. Now I had, I thought about wreaking havoc on an opposition. Kind of shocking, they want a static with precision. I'm automatic, quarterback. I ain't talking second, pack it up. I don't panic, batter up. 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

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I'm just a fucked up girl who's looking for my own peace of mind. Don't assign me yours.

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And today we are in a very special place, in a museum of trains. I guess it was a former train station, railway station here. And I don't know, probably you cannot see behind me, but there are two trains behind me, I promise. And today I will play a couple of songs from my debut album, Esia, which was dedicated to piano music. It was written just for one instrument, for piano, and a couple of songs from my new album, Home, which is a bit more complex and have a bit more instruments and sounds. And well, I hope that you enjoy.

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1: Für mich das Gegenteil. 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
2: I mean, I would say that definitely as soon as I got out of the country, like maybe the first month or 2 months, I felt different than, like, I don't know, sometimes I would, when I wanted to go out, get out of the house, I would look for my scarf here. And then I was like, huh, okay, we don't have to wear it actually. Like, I don't know, this form of like, or like randomly really, at, like, I don't know, like opening the window and seeing a person without a scarf on the street and then thinking like, thinking a little bit of thinking, okay, what is going on? Why doesn't this person? Not because I was thinking, why doesn't other people wear a scarf, but because of like the amount of trauma I was in, I couldn't totally understand which location am I right now or which country I am right now, and all of that. It was like more in that sense of like how the body is dealing with trauma and all. But I think it only lasted maybe like 2 months for me to feel this like a little bit of like euphoric feeling of like

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Hey, Woody Guthrie, but I know that you know all the things that I'm a-saying and a many times more.

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From the tribe of Pima Indians, a proud and peaceful band who farmed the Phoenix Valley in Arizona land. Down their ditches for a thousand years the sparkling water rushed, till the white man stole their water rights and the running water hushed. Now Ira's folks were hungry and their farms grew crops of weeds. When war came, he volunteered and forgot the white man's greed. Called him drunken Ira Hayes, he won't answer anymore. Not the whiskey-drinking Indian nor the marine that went to war. Well, they battled up Iwo Jima Hill, 250 men, but only 27 lived to walk back down again. When the fight was over and Oh Glory raised, among the men who held it high was the Indian Ira Hayes. Call him drunken Ira Hayes, he won't answer anymore. Not the whiskey-drinking Indian nor the marine that went to war. Ira Hayes returned a hero, celebrated through the land. He was wined and speeched and honored, everybody shook his hand. But he's just a Pima Indian, no water, no crops, no chance. At home nobody cared what Ira done, and when do the Indians dance? Call him drunken Ira Hayes, he won't answer anymore. Not the whiskey-drinking Indian, no, the marine that went to war. Then Ira started drinking hard, jail often was his home. They let him raise the flag there and lower it, as you'd throw a dog a bone. He died drunk early one morning, alone in the land he'd fought to save. 2 inches of water in a lonely ditch was the grave for Ira.

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2: 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52, 53, 54, 55, 56, 57, 58, 59, 60, 61, 62, 63, 64, 65, 66, 67, 68, 69, 70, 71, 72, 73, 74, 75, 76, 77, 78, 79, 80, 81, 82, 83, 84, 85, 86, 87, 88, 89, 90, 91, 92, 93, 94, 95, 96, 97, 98, 99, 100, 101, 102, 103, 104, 105, 106, 107, 108, 109, 110, 111, 112, 113, 114, 115, 116, 117, 118, 119, 120, 121, 122, 123, 124, 125, 126,

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My flow came through Eton College. This is so old school, it's prehistoric. Quick sermon upon black privilege. It's a gift and burden of giving it. Some shirk it, some live with it. Some bloom, some lurk in their chrysalis. We all spar with who we are to rep the community's truly hard. See, it's such an elusive bar to reaper the faith and be superstars. I've seen how the cycle works. Fail, succeed, it's on my terms. Took me the longest time, now I'm unified. Mind, spirit, spine.